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0: 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With a clear sky through the night, we drop back into the upper 60s, and sunshine continues into Saturday. Another bright day with a high into the upper 80s. No real weather concerns. It's maritime concerns. Rip currents remain a threat over the next few days. Saturday night, the sky is clear, upper 60s. Sunshine for Sunday at a high near 90. Sun and clouds Monday, close to 90 as well. This is Precision Weather Meteorologist Phil Spivak for The Beach 92.7.
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0: 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With a clear sky through the night, we drop back into the upper 60s, and sunshine continues into Saturday. Another bright day with a high into the upper 80s. No real weather concerns. It's maritime concerns. Rip currents remain a threat over the next few days. Saturday night, the sky is clear, upper 60s. Sunshine for Sunday at a high near 90. Sun and clouds Monday, close to 90 as well. This is Precision Weather Meteorologist Phil Spivak for The Beach 92.7.
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Sunshine will blend with a bit of passing cloudiness, middle to upper 80s this afternoon, east to southeast winds at 5 to 15. It's mostly clear, upper 60s tonight, sunshine, partly sunny at times.

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1: You know, you make me feel so good inside. 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

0: We see a few scattered clouds through the overnight tonight. 66 to 70 degrees, a light east to southeast breeze, sunshine, partly sunny at times, 85 to 89 on Sunday. Sunday night, partly cloudy, nighttime low 69 to 73. It'll be partly sunny on Monday, upper 80s to near 90, partly sunny skies, and seasonable temperatures continue Tuesday. This is Precision Weather Meteorologist Russ Murley for the Beach, 92.7.
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1: 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A few clouds through the overnight, upper 60s. Lots of sun Sunday, upper 80s. Partly cloudy Sunday night, low 70s. And partly sunny Monday, upper 80s. This is Precision Weather Meteorologist Russ Murley for The Beach, 92.7.
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